0: The Egyptian March, Opus 335 by Johann Strauss Jr. Yannick Nézet-Séguin conducted the Vienna Philharmonic.
1: Oliver Sacks wrote, "Music can evoke worlds very different from the personal, remembered worlds of events, people, places we have known." 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
0: We're so delighted to have you with us here on Preview, here on the Classical Station. I'm Seth Taylor. Coming up in this hour, André Gounin performs a work by Edvard Grieg. After that, the BBC Philharmonic performs a work by Eric Coates. Franz Liszt is often remembered as the 19th century's great piano virtuoso, a performer who could astonish audiences with music of tremendous speed, power, and technical difficulty. But his piece, Consolations, reveals a very different side of his writing. These six short pieces are intimate and restrained, relying more on lyrical melody, delicate changes of harmony, and the subtle shifts of color than on a virtuoso display. Liszt completed this familiar version of the Consolations around 1849 and 1850, revising an earlier set he had worked on during the preceding years. Their character is often compared with the Nocturne. Melodies unfold with an almost vocal quality over gently patterned accompaniments. The best known is the third, marked Lento Placido. Its broad melody floats above softly arpeggiated chords, and it has become one of Liszt's most familiar quiet works. Across the complete set, though, the expressive range gradually changes from the simplicity of the opening Andante con moto through the final Allegretto sempre cantabile, whose marking asks that the music remain always singing. Here are Franz Liszt's Consolations as performed by pianist Sandrine Erdely-Sayo.

Consolations by Franz Liszt. Our pianist was Sandrine Erdely-Sayo. In recognition of National Make-A-Will Month, the Classical Station invites you to take an important step for yourself and the people you care about. 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Edvard Grieg's lyric pieces accompanied him through much of his creative life. He eventually produced 66 of these short works for piano, published in 10 books between 1867 and 1901. The third book, Opus 43, was composed in 1886 and published the following year. Grieg referred to these six pieces collectively as Spring Songs. Pianist André Gounin recorded the complete Opus 43 set for his 2024 Hyperion album, Grieg, Hohberg Suite, Ballade, and Lyric Pieces.

pianist André Gounin performing Edvard Grieg's Lyric Pieces No. 3, Opus 43. Bringing us to the top of the hour and the beginning of Peaceful Reflections with your wonderful host, Susan McMillan, we'll enjoy music by Eric Coates, a British composer known for his light music compositions. We'll hear the Four Centuries Suite, review of different dance forms from the 17th, 18th, 19th, and 20th centuries. John Wilson conducts the BBC Philharmonic.

0: On the classical station was the charming and jazzy Four Century Suite by Eric Coates. The BBC Philharmonic performed. Many thanks to Seth Taylor for bringing us preview tonight. Stay tuned for relaxing music to end your Sunday on Peaceful Reflections. 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

Good evening and welcome to Peaceful Reflections on the Classical Station. I am Susan McMillan. I'm glad you're here. It's Sunday night. The weekend is nearly gone, but tomorrow hasn't arrived yet. For the next several hours, I invite you to slow down and let gentle singing voices, the warmth of a guitar and harp, and the nighttime playfulness of a Mozart wind ensemble guide you into tomorrow. Tonight's program begins with Franz Schubert's serenade from his song cycle, Schwanengesang. Originally composed for voice and piano, here it is performed on violin by Joshua Bell with guitarist Greg Ogden and members of the Academy of St. Martin in the Fields.

You are listening to Peaceful Reflections on the Classical Station, and that was Franz Schubert's Serenade No. 4, performed by soloist Joshua Bell, violin, Craig Ogden, guitar, and members of the Academy of St. Martin in the Fields. Michael Stern was the conductor. Still to come in this first hour of Peaceful Reflections is guitar music from Spain's Catalan region from Miguel Llobet and a string trio work by French composer Gabriel Pernet. But right now, the voices of the Portland State Chamber Choir perform contemporary Latvian composer Eriks Eschenwald's In Paradisum, a prayer for the departed from the traditional Requiem text. May the angels lead you into paradise. Listen for the viola and cello whose soft, fluttering tremolos suggest angel wings. Ethan Sperry conducts. The soloists are Marilyn de Oliveira, cello, and Charles Noble, viola.

Music of light, hope, and release here on the classical station In Paradisum by Erich Eschenwalds, performed by soloist Marilyn de Oliveira, cello, and Charles Noble, viola, along with the Portland State Chamber Choir, conducted by Ethan Sperry. Peaceful Reflections continues now with popular Catalan songs, a set of traditional Spanish folk songs arranged for solo guitar by Miguel Llobet, a lullaby and songs of a nightingale, a teacher, a little shepherd girl, a king's son, and a thief are captured in rich colors and harmonies that have become some of the most refined music in the guitar repertoire. Julian Bream is the guitar soloist.

For peaceful reflections on theclassicalstation.org was the English classical guitarist Julian Bream performing popular Catalan songs by 19th century Spanish composer Miguel Llobet. Discover gems in the Classical Station's vinyl archive with Vince Tolona on Drop the Needle, this week featuring recordings of Antonin Dvorak's Eighth Symphony and a devilish violin sonata by Giuseppe Tartini. Drop the Needle airs tomorrow and every Monday at 7 p.m. Eastern, only on the Classical Station. From the warmth of Llobet's Spanish melodies, we move to the graceful sounds of the violin, viola, and cello with Trois Pièces en Trio, Three Pieces in Trio, by French composer Gabriel Pianet. Written in 1937, these three short pieces feel less like a formal musical statement and more like an intimate conversation among friends. The Chicago-based Black Oak Ensemble performs.

0: A little chamber music that reminds us that three people can have a conversation without anyone needing to talk over the others. That was Three Pieces in Trio by Gabriel Piarnay, performed by the Black Oak Ensemble. Stay with Peaceful Reflections, Dvorak's Serenade for Winds and Beethoven's Gloria from his Missa Solemnis are next.
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0: You are listening to Peaceful Reflections on the Classical Station. I am Susan MacMillan. I am grateful for the opportunity to spend this time with you. The sun has set, and as we head into the quiet hours of the night, you might rightly expect to hear soft music as a backdrop to aid relaxation. That is not the case with our first selection this hour. Beethoven's Missa Solemnis is hardly background music. Beethoven himself described it as perhaps his greatest work, and the Gloria certainly makes a case for that confidence. The words are ancient. The text, taken from the Latin Mass, is a hymn of praise. Gloria in excelsis Deo, glory to God in the highest. And Beethoven gives that praise extraordinary energy, moving from a grand full chorus to quieter, more personal moments of prayer. Performing are soloists Rosa Mannion, soprano, Birgit Remmert, contralto, James Taylor, tenor, and Cornelius Hauptmann, bass, along with the choirs of La Chapelle Royale and Collegium Vocal Ghent, and the orchestra of the Champs-Élysées. Philippe Hervéguy conducts.

on the classical station, praise, gratitude, and awe in Ludwig van Beethoven's Gloria from his Musa Solemnis in D, Opus 123, conducting the combined forces of soloists, choirs, and the orchestra of the Champs-Élysées was Philippe Hervéhe. Peaceful Reflections turns now from the heavenly to the human, with Antonín Dvořák's intimate Serenade in D minor for winds. Dvořák composed it in 1878, and you can hear his gift for melody everywhere, warm, lyrical, sometimes playful, with the rhythms of his Czech homeland always close at hand. Neville Mariner conducts the Academy of St. Martin in the Fields.

On the Classical Station, your home for great classical music since 1978, was the energetic Serenade in D Minor for Winds, Opus 44 by Antonín Dvořák. Neville Marriner conducted the Academy of St. Martin in the Fields. With our next two selections, we'll turn back to music of a more explicitly sacred character, the first reaching back more than 1,000 years. Crux Fidelis, or Faithful Cross, is attributed to Venantius Fortunatus, a 6th century bishop, poet, and hymn writer from Italy. This chant was composed for the Christian Good Friday service, to be sung at the moment when the congregation turns its attention directly toward the cross and contemplates Christ's passion. On the Classical Station, the Benedictines of Mary, Queen of the Apostles, perform.

sweet nails, sweet weight is hung on thee. A hymn for the adoration of the cross, the Missouri-based Benedictines of Mary, Queen of Apostles, performed. From the solemnity of the cross, we'll move ahead in the Easter story to a very different moment, the Ascension. William Byrd's Viri Galilei takes its text from the Acts of the Apostles as angels address the disciples after Christ has been taken up into heaven. Men of Galilee, why do you stand looking into heaven? Performing Viri Galilei on the classical station this evening are the Cambridge Singers, conducted by John Rutter.

On Peaceful Reflections, the Cambridge Singers performed William Byrd's five-part motet, Viri Galilei. John Rutter was the conductor. Stay tuned. Peaceful Reflections continues next hour with music that perfumes the air with lavender and mulberry, and a joyful evening celebration, Mozart's Divertimento, number 10 in F.

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1: This is Peaceful Reflections on the classicalstation.org. I am Susan MacMillan. It is 11 o'clock on the eastern coast of the United States, a new hour and a change of scenery. Thanks for being here. Wolfgang Amadeus Mozart's Divertimento No. 10 in F is the equivalent of walking into a room where everyone seems to be in a good mood. It has elegance, certainly, but also a wonderful sense of ease and just enough mischief to remind us that this is Mozart. The word divertimento comes from the idea of diversion or amusement, and this is music meant to be enjoyed, not overthought. The aspiring young musicians of the Academy Chamber Orchestra perform.

On the classical station was Wolfgang Amadeus Mozart's Divertimento No. 10 in F, performed by the Academy Chamber Orchestra. After Mozart's elegant 18th century Divertimento, we move to something older and more devotional, Jesu Dulcis Amor Meus, Jesus, My Sweet Love, is an anonymous sacred work whose composer has disappeared from history while the music remains. No grand biography, just devotional voices turning inward, reaching for something greater. The Benedictines of Mary, Queen of Apostles, return to peaceful reflections to perform the chant, Jesu Dulcis Amor Meus.

A deeply personal expression of faith on the classical station from the Benedictines of Mary, Queen of Apostles, Jesu Dulcis Amor Meus, Jesus My Sweet Love. From the sweetness of love, Peaceful Reflections turns to the sweetness of flowers and berries. Lavender and mulberry are two things you don't often hear mentioned in the same sentence, unless you're describing a garden, an ambitious ice cream dessert, or soaps at a boutique hotel. But in American Italian composer Anthony Sidney's chamber work for harp and guitar, lavender and mulberry sonatina, color, scent, and contrast are used to create evocative music that seems to emerge, change, and then disappear. Performing our harpist, Gretchen Chelcover, and guitarist Miguel Bonacea.

For peaceful reflections on the classical station was the soft pale purple and the deep red purple of Anthony Sidney's Lavender and Mulberry Sonatina, performed by Gretchen Chell cover harp and Miguel Bonachea guitar. I am Susan MacMillan. Thank you for inviting me into your home, car, or wherever you are. I hope tonight's show has brought you moments of peace, pleasure, and plenty of relaxation. In about 20 minutes, it will be time for my colleague Aaron Kling to continue playing music on Sleepers Awake, the classical station's overnight to early waking hours program of great classics. He'll be playing a list of music curated just for you that includes Rachmaninoff's Piano Concerto No. 2, Haydn's String Quartet in E, and Bach's Chaconne from the Violin Partita in D minor, performed on guitar by Andres Segovia. Until we meet again next week on Peaceful Reflections, here is pianist Artur Rubinstein performing Frédéric Chopin's Nocturnes, Opus 9, Numbers 1, 2, and 3.

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Thank you, Susan, for announcing. I'm Aaron Kling, and that's all for Peaceful Reflections. You are now listening to Sleepers Awake, here on the Classical Station. Let's dive right into our program with Domenico Gabrielli's Ricercare 2 in A minor, featuring Anner Bylsma playing the cello. Hope you enjoy the show, everyone.

And that was Domenico Gabrielli's Reach a Card 2 in A minor, featuring Anna Bilsma playing the cello. Our next piece is Tchaikovsky's Piano Trio in A minor, Opus 50, performed by the Borodin Trio. Please enjoy.

0: And that was Tchaikovsky's Piano Trio in A Minor, Opus 50, performed by the Borodin Trio. 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
0: 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Our next piece is Joseph Haydn's String Quartet in E, Opus 54, Number 3, performed by the Andelian String Quartet. Please enjoy.

Our last piece was Joseph Haydn's String Quartet in E, Opus 54, Number 3, performed by the Andelian String Quartet. Our next piece is an orchestration of Cesare Ciardi by Fabriciani. L'Eco dell'Arno, Opus 34, performed by the Orchestra Sinfonica de Friuli Venezia Giulia. Conducted by Stefan Fross, with the composer himself, Roberto Fabriciani, playing the flute. Enjoy.

And that was an orchestration of Cesare Ciardi by Fabriciani. Lecco d'Arno, Opus 34, performed by the Orchestra Sinfonica da Friuli Venezia Giulia, conducted by Stefan Fras, with Roberto Fabriciani himself playing the flute. Our next piece is by Nikolai Rimsky-Korsakov, Suite from the Invisible City of Katez, performed by the Scottish Chamber Orchestra and conducted by Nema Järvi.

0: And that was Nikolai Rimsky-Korsakov's The Suite from the Invisible City of Katanz, performed by the Scottish Chamber Orchestra and conducted by Nema Järvi.
1: Alphabetically from Adolf Adam to Alexander von Zelimsky and all the composers in between, chronologically from the 16th century to the 21st and all the years in between, you can hear the best of classical music from every style and era all day, every day, right here on

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1: 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Our next piece is Franz Schubert's Piano Sonata in A Minor, D537, with Michelle D'Alberto playing piano.

And that was Franz Schubert's Piano Sonata in A Minor, D537. With Michel Delberto playing piano. Our next piece is Sergei Rachmaninoff's Piano Concerto No. 2 in C Minor, Opus 18. Performed by the Philharmonia Orchestra. And conducted by Vladimir Ashkenazi. With Aileen Grimaud playing piano.

0: Our last piece was Sergei Rachmaninoff's Piano Concerto No. 2 in C minor, Opus 18, performed by the Philharmonia Orchestra and conducted by Vladimir Ashkenazy, with Aileen Grimaud playing piano.
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Our last piece was Manuel de Falla's Seven Spanish Folk Songs, with Thibaut Garcia playing guitar and Edgar Moreau playing cello. Ever wish you could tell us exactly what you think of the music you're hearing? 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Our next piece is Johann Sebastian Bach's Chaconne from Violin Partita in D minor, BWV 1004, with Andres Segovia playing guitar. Enjoy.

Our last piece was Johann Sebastian Bach's Chaconne from Violin Partita in D minor, BWV 1004, with Andreas Segovia playing guitar. Our next piece is Wolfgang Amadeus Mozart's Clarinet Concerto in AK622, performed by the Berlin Philharmonic and conducted by Herbert von Karajan, with Carl Leister playing clarinet.

0: And that was Wolfgang Amadeus Mozart's Clarinet Concerto in A, K622, performed by the Berlin Philharmonic and conducted by Herbert von Karajan, with Carl Leister playing clarinet.
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0: 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Our next piece is Joseph Bologna's Chevalier de Saint-Georges, Violin Concerto in B-flat, Opus 7, No. 2, performed by the Czech Chamber Philharmonic Orchestra, Pardubice, conducted by Mikhail Halas, with violin played by Fumika Mori. Enjoy.

last piece was Joseph Bologna, Chevalier de Saint-Georges, Violin Concerto in B-flat, Opus 7, No. 2, performed by the Czech Chamber Philharmonic Orchestra, Pardubice, and conducted by Mikhail Halas, with Fumika Mori playing violin. Our next piece is Zdeněk Fibink's Symphony No. 2 in E-flat, Opus 38, performed by the Brno State Philharmonic Orchestra, and conducted by Jerzy Waldnes. Enjoy.

0: That was Zdeněk Fibich's Symphony No. 2 in E-flat, Opus 38, performed by the Brno State Philharmonic Orchestra and conducted by Jerzy Waldens.
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0: You're listening to Sleepers Awake, but just the tail end of it. I've had a wonderful time announcing for all of you, but it's time for Rise and Shine with Richard McCorkle. There's still a few more pieces, so let's close things out. Our first piece, for the hour, is Johann Christian Bach's Quartet in D for two flutes, viola, and cello, performed by the Hanoverian Ensemble. Enjoy.

That last piece was Johann Christian Bach's Quartet in D for two flutes, viola, and cello, performed by the Hanoverian Ensemble. Our next piece is Bedřich Smetana's The Moldau from Avlast, or My Fatherland, performed by the London Symphony Orchestra and conducted by Antal Duranty.

Our last piece was Bedřich Smetana's The Moldau from Avlast, or My Fatherland, performed by the London Symphony Orchestra, conducted by Antal Duranty. 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Our next piece is Victor Herbert's Five Pieces for Cello and Strings, performed by the Academy of St. Martin in the Fields and conducted by Neville Mariner, with Lynn Harrell playing the cello. Richard McCorkle is up next.

Cellist Lynn Harrell joining the Academy of St. Martin in the Fields, performing five pieces for cello and strings by Victor Herbert. Neville Mariner conducted. We continue with Paul Duca, who lived from 1865 till 1935. Listen to his work, Les La Paris. Pierre Boulez will conduct the New York Philharmonic.

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Good morning and welcome to Rise and Shine on the Classical Station, your home of great classical music 24 hours a day, 7 days a week, always with a live announcer. My name is Richard McCorkle. I hope you had a wonderful weekend. Today is Monday, August 24th, 2026. And let's take a look at the weather for Central and Eastern North Carolina. Today will be sunny with a high near 89. Tonight will be mostly clear with a low around 64. And tomorrow for our Tuesday, it'll be sunny with a high near 88. Current conditions at the Raleigh-Durham International Airport. It is mostly cloudy with a temperature of 66 degrees. And in a few moments, I'll be announcing

Introducing our classical conundrum for today. This week's classical conundrum theme is canines. That's right, canines. And great classical music will be our faithful companion this morning with works coming our way by composers such as Johann Nepomuk Hummel, Antonio Vivaldi, and Georg Philipp Telemann. Let's begin our Monday edition of Rise and Shine and get our week off to a great start with Italian composer Alessandro Marcello, who lived from 1673 till 1747. Kenneth Salito will direct the Academy of St. Martin in the Fields, and they'll perform Oboe Concerto in C minor. This is a transcription for guitar, and our guitarist is none other than John Williams.

guitarist John Williams, performing with the Academy of St. Martin in the Fields under the direction of Kenneth Salito, performing Oboe Concerto in C minor, transcribed for guitar. And that was by Alessandro Marcello. This week's Classical Conundrum theme is canines. And here is today's Classical Conundrum. What were the names of Edward Elgar's dogs? What were the names of Edward Elgar's dogs? If you know the answer, you can message us on Facebook or you can call me in the studio at 919-556-0123. Let's continue with the Red Priest, Antonio Vivaldi. The members of the Pacifica Quartet will perform Lute Concerto in D. This is a transcription for guitar. And our guitarist is Sharon Isbin.

And we just enjoyed the guitar work of Sharon Isbin performing Lute Concerto in D with the members of the Pacifica Quartet. And that, of course, was composed by Antonio Vivaldi. Discover gems in the Classical Station's vinyl archive with Vince Tolona on Drop the Needle. Tonight, featuring recordings of Antonin Dvorak's Eighth Symphony and a Devilish Violin Sonata by Giuseppe Tartini. Drop the Needle airs tonight at 7 p.m. Eastern, only on the Classical Station. And you're listening to Rise and Shine on the Classical Station. I'm Richard McCorkle. It's a pleasure spending this Monday morning with you. Hope you had a fantastic weekend. Let's continue with the BBC Scottish Symphony Orchestra. They'll perform Trumpet Concerto, composed by Austrian composer Johann Nepomuk Hummel, who lived from 1778 till 1837. Stefan Salyam will direct, and our trumpet player is Alison Balsam.

The live performance of trumpetist Alison Balsam joining the BBC Scottish Symphony Orchestra performing Trumpet Concerto by Austrian composer Johann Nepomuk Hummel. Let's continue with Georg Philipp Telemann. The Capella Istropolitana will perform Concerto in F for three violins from Tafelmusik Part 2. Richard Edlinger directs.

0: The Capella Istropolitana performing Concerto in F for three violins from Tafelmusik, Part 2 by Georg Philipp Telemann.
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0: And good morning to you. You're listening to Rise and Shine on the Classical Station, your home of great classical music. My name is Richard McCorkle. It's a pleasure spending this morning with you. I hope you had a wonderful weekend. Today is Monday, August 24th, 2026. Let's take a look at the weather for Central and Eastern North Carolina. Today will be sunny with a high near 89. Tonight will be mostly clear with a low around 64. And tomorrow for our Tuesday, it'll be sunny with a high near 88. Current conditions at the Raleigh-Durham International Airport. It is partly cloudy with a temperature of 67 degrees. And in a few moments, I'll be announcing our classical conundrum for today. This week's theme is going to be canines. And great classical music continues this hour with works by George Friedrich Handel, Muzio Clemente, as well as Spanish composer Isaac Albéniz. Let's spend some time with beloved German composer Ludwig van Beethoven. The Capella Istropolitana will perform the third movement from Piano Concerto.

Pianist Stefan Vladar joining the Capella Istropolitana, performing the third movement from Piano Concerto No. 3 in C minor by Ludwig van Beethoven. Barry Wordsworth directed. 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This week's classical conundrum theme is canines, and here is today's classical conundrum. What were the names of Edward Elgar's dogs? What were the names of Edward Elgar's dogs? If you know the answer, you can message us on Facebook or call us in the studio at 919-556-0123. We continue with Spanish composer Isaac Albéniz with his Asturias Leyenda from Suite Española. Our guitarist is Xuafei Yang.

guitarist Joy Fei Yang performing Asturias, La Yanda, the Suite Española by Spanish composer Isaac Albéniz. Let's continue with Muzio Clementi. The Philharmonia Orchestra will perform Overture in C. Conducting is Francesco Davalos.

Muzio Clementi with Overture in C, performed by the Philharmonia Orchestra under the direction of Francesco Davalos. Let's continue with American composer George Frederick MacKay. We'll listen to the National Symphony Orchestra of Ukraine perform From a Moonlit Ceremony. John McLaughlin Williams conducts.

American composer George Frederick MacKay with From a Moonlit Ceremony. That was performed by the National Symphony Orchestra of Ukraine under the direction of John McLaughlin Williams. Ever wish you could tell us exactly what you think of the music that you're hearing? Well, now you can. 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I'm Richard McCorkle. It's a pleasure spending this Monday morning with you. Hope you had a great weekend. Let's continue with George Frideric Handel. We'll listen to this suite from Almira. Peter Holman directs the Parley of Instruments.

0: Peter Holman directing the Parley of Instruments, performing Suite from Almira by George Friedrich Handel. 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
0: And good morning. You're listening to Rise and Shine on the Classical Station, your home of great classical music, 24 hours a day and 7 days a week, always with a live announcer. My name is Richard McCorkle. Pleasure spending this morning with you, listening to the music that we love. I hope you had a great weekend. Today is Monday, August 24th, 2026, and let's take a look at the weather for Central and Eastern North Carolina. Today will be sunny with a high near 89. Tonight will be mostly clear with a low around 64. And tomorrow for our Tuesday, it'll be sunny with a high near 88. Current conditions at the Raleigh-Durham International Airport, it is partly cloudy with a temperature of 69 degrees. And in a few moments, I'll be announcing our classical conundrum for today for the final time before revealing today's answer. This week's conundrum theme is canines. And great classical music continues with works coming our way by Ludwig van Beethoven, Wolfgang Amadeus Mozart, and others. In the meantime, let's enjoy a work by Czech composer of the Baroque period, Jan Dziesmas Zelenka. Daniel Abraham will direct the Bach Symphonia, and they'll perform Capriccio No. 1 in D.

The Bach Symphonia performing Capriccio No. 1 in D by Jan Yusmus Zelenka. Daniel Abraham directed. This week's classical conundrum theme is canines, and here is today's classical conundrum. What were the name of Edward Elgar's dogs? What were the names of Edward Elgar's dogs? If you know the answer, you can message us on Facebook or call us in the studio at 919-556-0123. We continue with Wolfgang Amadeus Mozart. The Octophorus Ensemble will perform Divertimento No. 9 in B-flat, Four Winds.

The Octoforesque Ensemble performing Divertimento No. 9 in B-flat for Winds by Wolfgang Amadeus Mozart. Tonight, Monday Night at the Symphony, features the New York Philharmonic, which was founded in 1842. The program celebrates the birth of Leonard Bernstein, as he is featured leading the orchestra in works by Ludwig van Beethoven, Jean Sibelius, and his own compositions. The concert begins tonight at 8 p.m. Eastern, right after Drop the Needle, only on the Classical Station. And today's Classical Conundrum is made possible by the Mallarmé Music, presenting the opening of their new concert season with When Cultures Meet, chamber music by American women. This will happen on Sunday, August 30th, 3 p.m. at the Full Frame Theater in Durham.

This week's classical conundrum theme is canines, and here was today's classical conundrum. What were the names of Edward Elgar's dogs? If you guessed Marco, Mina, and Meg, you are correct. Edward loved dogs, but his wife did not, so they never had dogs. However, as soon as she passed away, he got the dogs. Edward even composed a piece that he named after Mina, appropriately named Mina. I want to thank everyone who participated today. We had Mark in Gouldsboro, Pennsylvania, Sean and Gracie in Holly Springs, Ursula and Carrie, Paul and Garner, Roger in Nashville, North Carolina, Andrew in Jackson, Mississippi, Alicia and Mevin, Alan in Mooresville, Andrew in St. Louis, Missouri, Barb and Carrie, Bev in Durham, Bill and Mevin, Kathy in Bedford, New Hampshire, Charlie in Williamston, Cynthia in Clayton, David and Linda in Montio, Fernando and Marion Snowcamp, Gordon and Linda in Southern Pines, Henrik in Chapel Hill, Jackson in Raleigh, Jeff and Autumn in Whitsett. We also had Mike in Billings, Montana, Edith and Scott in Killdevil Hills, Claudia in Knightdale, Christine and Rico in Montpelier, Virginia, Jim in Liberty, Joanne in Wilson, Kathy in Randleman, Linda in Ann Arbor, Michigan, Lisa in Carlos, Matt in Burlington, Michael in Peoria, Illinois, Pamela in Morrisville with Greg, Steve and Graham, John in Asheville, Stephen in Hillsboro, Thayer and Tammy in Chapel Hill, Tom in Garner, Tricia in Whitsett, Wanda in Hope Mills, and Willard in Apex. Thank you again for all who participated. Well, let's enjoy a piece by Johann Sebastian Bach. This will be led by violinist Joshua Bell. And he'll join the Academy of St. Martin in the Fields, and they perform Violin Concerto No. 2 in E.

Violinist Joshua Bell leading the Academy of St. Martin in the Fields, performing Violin Concerto No. 2 in E by Johann Sebastian Bach. 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More information can be found at mallarmemusic.org. 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I'm Richard McCorkle. Let's continue with Ludwig van Beethoven, his Bagatelle in A minor, Fior Elisa. Vladimir Ashkenazi will perform piano on the Classical Station, your home of great classical music.

Pura Lisa, the Bagatelle in A minor by Ludwig van Beethoven. That was performed by pianist Vladimir Ashkenazy. Let's continue with 19th century German composer Felix Mendelssohn. The London Symphony Orchestra will perform Concert Piece No. 2 in D minor for clarinet and basset horn. Alan Francis conducts.

0: A delightful performance by the London Symphony Orchestra for our Monday morning. Felix Mendelssohn's Concert Piece No. 2 in D minor for clarinet and basset horn. Alan Francis conducted. 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
0: And good morning to you. You're listening to Rise and Shine on the Classical Station, your home of great classical music. My name is Richard McCorkle. It's a pleasure spending this Monday morning with you, listening to the music that we love. I hope you had a great weekend. And let's continue to get our week off to a great start with Italian composer Ermanno Valle Ferrari, who lived from 1876 until 1948. Jane Glover will direct the London Mozart Players, performing Suite Concertino in F. This will feature bassoonist Kim Walker.

bassoonist Kim Walker joining the London Mozart Players, performing Suite Concertino in F by Italian composer Ermanno Valle-Ferrari. Jane Glover directed. 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I'm Richard McCorkle. Hope you had a great weekend. Classical Cafe is coming up shortly, featuring the work of Joseph Haydn and Richard Adensel, Wolfgang Amadeus Mozart, and more. So be sure to stay with us and continue to listen to Classical Cafe with your host, George Leaf, right here on the Classical Station. Let's continue with the Leipzig Gewandhaus Orchestra performing Horn Concerto No. 2 in E-flat, composed by Richard Strauss. Kurt Mazur will conduct, and our featured hornist is Hermann Baumann.

We just enjoyed Horn Concerto No. 2 in E flat by Richard Strauss. Court Mazur conducted the Leipzig Gewandhaus Orchestra, and our horn player was Hermann Baumann. Let's continue with Frédéric Chopin. Pianist Vlado Perlmutter will perform Fantasy in F minor.

0: pianist Vlado Perlmutter performing Fantasy in F Minor by Frédéric Chopin.
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3: Welcome to Classical Cafe. I'm your host, George Leaf. Glad to have you listening along with me today. I look forward to sharing some great music with you. First, though, my thanks to Richard McCorkle for getting us off to a great start with Rise and Shine. We begin our program with music by Joseph Haydn, who lived from 1732 to 1809 and composed magnificently in all genres, including concerto. He wrote two of them for the cello. We'll hear the second one. It's in the key of D major, given its premiere in 1784 in London. In this recording, Jose Luis Garcia conducts the English Chamber Orchestra. Our soloist is Yo-Yo Ma.

Music by Joseph Haydn to begin today's Classical Cafe. We heard his Cello Concerto No. 2 in D major. In that recording, Jose Luis Garcia conducted the English Chamber Orchestra. Our cello soloist was Yo-Yo Ma. Tens of thousands of people listen to the Classical Station every week, and we're grateful for every one of them. 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And now, to round out this hour of our program, we turn to music by Wolfgang Amadeus Mozart. Mozart was very fond of the clarinet, featuring it in his last concerto and in the piece we're about to hear, his clarinet quintet. He wrote it in 1789 for his clarinet virtuoso friend Anton Stadler. It has four movements, concluding with a marvelous theme and variations. In our recording, Anthony McGill plays the clarinet with the Pacifica Quartet.

0: the marvelous music of Mozart. We enjoyed his clarinet quintet in A major. In that recording, Anthony McGill played the clarinet, joined by the Pacifica string quartet. Love classical music? 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You won't want to miss a note.
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0: Welcome back to

composed in 1941 for a movie. We heard the Warsaw Concerto by Richard Adensel. In that recording, Moshe Atzmon conducted the Royal Philharmonic. Our piano soloist was Christina Ortiz. Thanks to iBiblio at the University of North Carolina for its streaming support. iBiblio, the Internet's library, helps the Classical Station bring great classical music to the world. Next on Classical Cafe, we turn to French composer Claude Debussy, who lived from 1862 to 1918. We'll hear his sonata for flute, viola, and harp, a work he completed in 1915 and was first performed in Boston the following year. Our performance in this recording is by Trey Voci.

music by Claude Debussy. We enjoyed his sonata for flute, viola, and harp. It was performed for us by the ensemble Tre Voci. Discover gems in the classical station's vinyl archive with Vince Tolona on Drop the Needle. This week featuring recordings of Antonín Dvořák's Eighth Symphony and a devilish violin sonata by Giuseppe Tartini. Drop the Needle airs Mondays at 7 p.m. Eastern only on the Classical Station. Classical Cafe continues now with a work by Johann Baptist von Hall, who lived from 1739 to 1813. He was Bohemian by birth, later moving to Vienna, where he had a splendid career as a violinist and composer. Von Hall was very prolific, writing 73 symphonies and over 100 quartets. We will enjoy his Symphony in C Major, a work written early in his Vienna years. Uwe Grad conducts the Nicholas Esterházy Sinfonia.

A lively work by Johann Baptist van Hall, his Symphony in C Major. Uwe Grad conducted the Nikolaus Esterházy Sinfonia. A great way to stay in tune with everything happening at the Classical Station is to sign up for our e-newsletter Crescendo. 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And now to round out this hour of our program, we turn to Norway's greatest composer, Edvard Grieg. In 1884, he wrote a work entitled Suite from the Time of Holberg, referring to Norwegian author Ludvig Holberg, who was born in 1664. The suite consists of five dance movements, dances from the 17th century. In this recording, we'll hear the Metamorphosen Chamber Orchestra.

0: We've enjoyed the music of Edvard Grieg. That was his Holmberg Suite, Opus 40. In that recording, we heard the Metamorphosen Chamber Orchestra. 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You won't want to miss a note.
1: Imagine a place where you can bask in the glory of classical music at any time of any day. 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
0: Welcome back to Classical Cafe. I'm your host, George Leaf. Delighted to have you listening along with me today. We'll open this hour of our program with music by German composer Robert Schumann, who lived from 1810 to 1856. Early in his career, Schumann concentrated on writing solo piano works, and we'll now hear one of them, his fantasy pieces, Opus 12. It consists of 8 movements performed for us by Marta Argerich.

We have enjoyed the music of Robert Schumann, his fantasy pieces, Opus 12. In that performance, we heard Marta Argerich at the keyboard. Tonight, Monday Night at the Symphony, features the New York Philharmonic, which was founded in 1842. The program celebrates the birth of Leonard Bernstein, and he's featured leading the orchestra in works by Ludwig van Beethoven, Jean Sibelius, and his own compositions. The concert begins tonight at 8 p.m. Eastern, right after Drop the Needle, only on theclassicalstation.org. And Classical Cafe continues now with one of the most famous works by Finnish composer Jean Sibelius. In 1899, he was asked to write music for an event called the Press Celebrations, which was a form of protest against Russian control and censorship at a time when Finland was part of the Russian Empire. The last of those pieces that Sibelius wrote is known as Finlandia, although it had to be played under false names while the Russians were still in control. In this recording, David Perry conducts the London Philharmonic.

the stirring music of Jean Sibelius, Finlandia. In that recording, David Perry conducted the London Philharmonic. 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And did you know that we have a YouTube channel? We do indeed. The Classical Station, 897. Give us a follow as we add exciting and informative content on a regular basis. And now for our penultimate piece today, we turn to the Romantic-era German composer Carl Maria von Weber. He began writing operas very early in his life, and in 1801, at the age of 15, he wrote his third opera, entitled Peter Schmoll. The libretto for that opera has disappeared, but we still have music, and we'll hear Herbert von Karajan conduct the overture to Peter Schmoll. The Berlin Philharmonic is under his baton.

Music by the 15-year-old Carl Maria von Weber, the overture to his opera Peter Schmall. In that recording, Herbert von Karajan conducted the Berlin Philharmonic. It has been my pleasure to bring you the music today on Classical Cafe. And I invite you to stay tuned for As You Like It, coming up next with your host James Steelman. You'll be hearing works by Tchaikovsky, Mendelssohn, Bizet, among other great composers. And now to round out our program, I've chosen a work by French composer Ernest Chausson, who lived from 1855 to 1899. We'll hear his symphonic poem entitled Holiday Evening. Michel Plasson conducts the orchestra of the Toulouse Capitol in this recording.

0: The music of Ernest Chausson, we heard his symphonic poem Holiday Evening. Michel Plasson conducted the orchestra of the Toulouse Capitole. My name is George Leaf, and I hope you've enjoyed the music today as much as I've enjoyed bringing it to you. Please stay tuned now for As You Like It with your host, James Steelman.
1: 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W247

drama rather than simply an opera. The prelude introduces several of the work's central musical ideas before the curtain even rises, including the famous Dresden Amen, a musical figure Wagner associated with the Grail. Bernard Haitink leads the Royal Concertgebouw Orchestra in this recording.

Bernard Haitink conducted the Royal Concertgebouw Orchestra in that performance of Richard Wagner's Prelude to Act One from the opera Parsifal. Every week on All Request Friday and the Saturday Evening Request program, you can request your classical favorites and send a special dedication by clicking Request Music on the Classical Station app or at theclassicalstation.org. It's easy, and we love hearing what you've chosen for us. Ludwig van Beethoven's six variations in F are unusual because each variation changes not only the melody, but also the key. That gives the pianist a succession of contrasting musical worlds while keeping the same basic theme in view. Beethoven composed the work in 1802, a year of enormous personal difficulty, yet its inventive structure shows his extraordinary ability to turn a simple idea into something much larger.

Angela Hewitt performed Ludwig van Beethoven's Six Variations in F, Opus 34. Felix Mendelssohn wrote his Fifth Symphony for the 300th anniversary of the Augsburg Confession, an important document of the Protestant Reformation. The nickname Reformation comes from that occasion, and the finale incorporates Martin Luther's hymn, A Mighty Fortress Is Our God. Interestingly, the symphony was not published until after Mendelssohn's death, and he never regarded it as one of his more successful works.

0: Felix Mendelssohn's Symphony No. 5, Opus 107, The Reformation, performed by the London Philharmonic Orchestra under the direction of Bernard Haitink.
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0: 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I'm James Steelman. Coming up, we'll be enjoying works by Torfiro Lobos and Georges Bizet, but first, Peter Ilyich Tchaikovsky's Manfred Symphony. It was inspired by Lloyd Byron's dramatic poem about a troubled man haunted by guilt and supernatural forces. Tchaikovsky originally resisted the project, but the subject eventually captured his imagination. The result is one of his most unusual symphonic works, a four-movement composition that tells a dramatic story without using voices. Mikhail Pletnev conducts the Russian National Orchestra.

Peter Ilyich Tchaikovsky's Manfred Symphony, Opus 58, performed by the Russian National Orchestra under the direction of Mikhail Pletnev. Discover gems in the Classical Station's vinyl archive with Vince Tolona on Drop the Needle. Tonight, featuring recordings of Antonin Dvorak's Eighth Symphony and a devilish violin sonata by Giuseppe Tartini. Drop the Needle airs Mondays, tonight at 7 p.m. Eastern, only on the Classical Station. Heitor Villa-Lobos wrote his five preludes for guitar in 1940, and they became some of his most frequently performed works in the instrument's 20th century repertoire. Each has a different Brazilian association. The first is dedicated to the Brazilian sertanejo, or country dweller. Its mixture of lyrical melody and guitar technique shows how Villa-Lobos brought the Brazilian music identity into the concert repertoire. Pepe Romero performs.

0: Pepe Romero performed Ettore Fialobos Prelude No. 1 in E minor.
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0: This is As You Like It on the classical station. My name is James Steelman. We love this music every bit as much as you do. And coming up, we'll be enjoying works by Georges Enescu and Gabriel Fauré. But first, Georges Bizet originally wrote the music for Alphonse Daudet's play L'Arlésienne, but the theatrical production was not a success. The music, however, found a second life when Bizet arranged a concert suite from it. After his death, his close friend Ernest Genereau created this second suite from additional material. So the music we hear today represents a collaboration across two generations of French composers.

Seiji Ozawa conducted the French National Orchestra in that performance of L'Arlésienne Suite No. 2, composed by Georges Bizet. We have a question for every listener. 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George Enescu composed his two Romanian Rhapsodies in 1901 when he was just 19 years old. They draw on the Romanian folk melodies and lively traditions that professional musicians associate with Romanian village and urban music. That first Rhapsody in A major is especially famous for its exuberant ending. Cristian Marcelaru conducts the Orchestra Nacional de France.

George Enescu's two Romanian dances, Opus 11, number one in A, number two in D. The Orchestre National de France was conducted by Christian Marcellaru. Is there a classical music favorite that touches your heart? Maybe you'd like to dedicate it to someone special. If so, we're happy to make that happen for you. Submit your request and dedications for all Request Friday and the Saturday Evening Request Program at theclassicalstation.org or through the Classical Station app. And stay tuned at the top of the hour for Allegro with Mark Schreiner. We'll be enjoying works by César Franck, Carl Maria von Weber, Johann Pachelbel, the 5:30 Waltz, and much, much more. Immediately following As You Like It at the top of the hour, that's Allegro with Mark Schreiner. Gabriel Fauré wrote his ballade in 1879 for solo piano, but later expanded it by adding an orchestral accompaniment. That transformation gives us an interesting glimpse into his compositional process. The piano remains central while the orchestra adds color and depth without overwhelming the soloist. This performance features pianist Stéphane Lemelin with the CBC Vancouver Orchestra under the direction of Mario Bernardi.

0: On the classical station, the Ballad for Piano and Orchestra, Opus 19 of composer Gabriel Fauré. Mario Bernardi conducted the CBC Vancouver Orchestra. Our featured pianist was Stéphane Lemelin. Coming up next on the classical station, get ready for the Allegro program.
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0: Thank you so much for listening to theclassicalstation.org. I'm Mark Schreiner, and welcome to Allegro. More great classical music lies ahead in this hour. Music of Jacques Offenbach, Arthur Sullivan, Carl Maria von Weber, and that's just to name a few. But let's begin with symphonic variations of César Franck. Charles Dutoit conducts the Swiss Romande Orchestra. Our featured pianist is Jean-Yves Thibaudet.

On the Classical Station, we kicked off this afternoon's Allegro program with symphonic variations by composer César Franck. Charles Dutoit conducted the Swiss Romande Orchestra, and our wonderful pianist was Jean-Yves Thibaudet. Well, a little later, we'll bring forward and have music of Arthur Sullivan. You remember him from those wonderful operettas. This will be a masquerade from his stage work, Merchant of Venice. But first, the overture to Euryanthe by Carl Maria von Weber. Otto Klemperer conducts the Philharmonia Orchestra in this historic recording.

on the Classical Station. The overture to Euryanthe by Carl Maria von Weber. Otto Klemperer conducting the Philharmonia Orchestra in that archival recording. Let your legacy play on. This August, rapidly coming to an end, your wishes can be known through National Make-A-Will Month. 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Just click on Donate and then on Planned Giving. Well, the joy continues here on the Allegro program. A little later, we'll have the can-can from Gaieté Parisienne, so you can take the next several minutes, push the furniture out to the walls, roll up the carpet, get the dancing shoes on, while we play Arthur Sullivan's Masquerade from his Merchant of Venice. Andrew Penny conducts the RTE Concert Orchestra.

on the Allegro program, The Masquerade, from Arthur Sullivan's Merchant of Venice. Andrew Penny conducted the RTE Concert Orchestra. Well, more great classical music coming up a little later this hour. We'll have Pachelbel's ever-popular Canon in D. But first, we dance the Can-Can from Gaieté Parisienne by Jacques Offenbach. Philip Ellis conducts the Royal Philharmonic Orchestra.

on the Classical Station. Just a little something to make that afternoon commute a little more fun. Jacques Offenbach's Cancan from the Gaieté Parisienne. Philip Ellis conducting the Royal Philharmonic Orchestra. You know, maybe our listeners in the northeastern United States could let us know whether grocery store chains up there still use the Cancan to advertise their winter sales on canned foods. You can call us at 919-556-0123 or send us a message over Facebook Messenger. A little later, as promised, the Canon in D, but first, Der Erlkönig, the Earl King, Schubert's setting of a poem by Johann Wolfgang von Goethe. This is music transcribed for piano by Franz Liszt, and our pianist is Murray Pariah.

on the classical station, The Erl King by Franz Schubert, as transcribed for piano by Franz Liszt. Our performer was Murray Pariah. So much music, so much great classical music in our next hour. We'll have works by Antonin Dvorak, Frédéric Chopin, Edward Elgar, Antonio Vivaldi, Claude Debussy, and how can they pack this all in just 60 minutes? Our 5:30 waltz, which will be The Love Song by Johann Strauss Jr. That'll be around 5:30 p.m. Eastern here on the Classical Station. So much to look forward to in the next hour. But let's play now The Canon in D by Johann Pachelbel. William Boughton conducts the English String Orchestra.

0: on the classical station, The Canon in D by Johann Pachelbel. That version by the English String Orchestra, conducted by William Boughton. More great classical music when we return. In the next hour, three etudes from Frédéric Chopin and a presto, which is about as fast as you can play, by Antonin Dvorak.
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0: Thank you so much for listening to the classical station, and welcome to Allegro. I'm Mark Schreiner. You know, if you're a new listener, you may not realize how amazing Mondays are at the classical station. We have Allegro, which will go right into Drop the Needle with Vince Tolona. That's at 7 p.m. Eastern. I mean, do you realize Drop the Needle, perhaps one of the only programs around in which music is played directly from vinyl albums? And then after that, Monday Night at the Symphony, and tonight is a special version of that special show. It's Leonard Bernstein's birthday, and we'll have music by him and with him with the New York Philharmonic all this evening, starting at 8 p.m. Eastern. So lots of great reasons. Just keep that classical station playing. Wonderful, great classical music coming up. And let's get right to it. The presto section from the String Sextet in the Key of A by Antonin Dvorak. The music provided by members of the Vienna Octet.

on the classical station, the presto section. That's a very fast movement from the string sextet in A by Antonin Dvorak, played for us by members of the Vienna Octet. A little later, we'll hear the meditation section from Edward Elgar's 1896 oratorio, The Light of Life. But first, three new etudes that were published posthumously, and a lot of Frédéric Chopin's work was, unfortunately, died right around the age of 39. Played for us now on the piano by Louis Lortie.

on the Classical Station. Three new etudes by Frédéric Chopin. Our pianist was Louis Lorty. A little later, we'll hear Antonio Vivaldi's Concerto in A for two violins. And at 5:30, we'll have our daily waltz, The Love Song by Johann Strauss Jr. The music on that one will be provided by the Gaudier Ensemble. It's something to really look forward to. But now, a selection from Edward Elgar's 1896 oratorio, The Light of Life. It was originally entitled Lux Christi, which is Latin for the light of Christ, but his novello, his publisher, felt that it sounded a little too Roman Catholic for Protestant England. But the oratorio does tell the story from chapter 9 of the Gospel of John, of Christ healing the man born blind. In this version, the London Philharmonic Orchestra is conducted by Adrian Bolt.

on the classical station, the meditation, the initial section of Edward Elgar's 1896 oratorio, The Light of Life. Adrian Bolt conducted the London Philharmonic Orchestra. A little later, we'll hear Reverie, a piano piece by Claude Debussy, as well as a piano quartet by Johann Nepomuk Hummel. And, of course, our 5:30 waltz coming up a little later. But now a concerto in the key of A for two violins by Antonio Vivaldi, played for us by E. Musici. Our violinists are Pina Camiarelli and Pasquale Pellegrino. And this comes from a set of 12 concertos that Vivaldi called L'Estro Armonico, Harmonic Inspiration.

on the Allegro program, a concerto in the key of A for two violins by Antonio Vivaldi, music provided by I Musici. Our featured violinists were Pina Camarelli and Pasquale Pellegrino. And those, you know, that's just one of 12 concertos that Vivaldi wrote with just a lovely title, Harmonic Inspiration. Tonight, Monday Night the Symphony features the New York Philharmonic, founded in 1842. And the program this evening will celebrate the birth of Leonard Bernstein, as he is featured leading the orchestra and works by Beethoven and Sibelius, as well as his own compositions. The concert begins tonight at 8 p.m. Eastern, right after Drop the Needle, only here on theclassicalstation.org. Well, it's that time again, 5:30 Eastern, and our daily three-quarter time treat. This is the Love Song Waltz by Johann Strauss Jr., music provided by the Gautier Ensemble.

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And join us for a waltz every weekday at 5:30 p.m. Eastern. It's a wonderful tradition here at the classical station. A little later, we'll hear some piano music by composer Johann Nepomuk Hummel. But first, Reverie by Claude Debussy, played for us on the piano by Alice Zara Ott.

Claude Debussy's Reverie on the Classical Station, played for us on the piano by Aliza Zara Ott. 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Lots of wonderful, great classical music in our next hour, including the overture to Engelbert Humperdinck's comic opera Hansel und Gretel. We'll have the Sevilla section from the Suite Española by Itzhak Elbaineth, and Concerto Grosso, this one in the key of G minor by George Friedrich Handel, all that and more in our next hour here on the Classical Station. But let's play the Piano Quartet in G by Johann Nepomuk Hummel. His dates were 1778 to 1837, and the music in this recording provided by the Guyenne Ensemble.

0: on the classical station, the piano quartet in the key of G by Johann Nepomuk Hummel. The Gaian Ensemble provided the music. 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
0: Thank you so much for listening to theclassicalstation.org. I'm Mark Schreiner, and welcome to Allegro. We're having a lot of fun today listening to some great classical music. In this hour alone, we'll hear some classical guitar by Itzhak Galbinith, hear the overture to the opera Hansel und Gretel by Engelbert Humperdinck, and hear a concerto grosso in G minor by George Frideric Handel. But let's start with the introduction and Rondo Capriccioso of Camille Saint-Saëns. This is Opus 28 and an excellent recording of Neville Marriner and the Academy of St. Martin in the Field. Our featured violinist is Lila Yosefowitz.

on the classical station, the introduction and Rondo Capriccioso, Opus 28 by composer Camille Saint-Saëns. Neville Mariner conducted the Academy of St. Martin in the Fields, and our just fiery violin soloist was Leila Josefowicz. 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But first, the overture to Engelbert Humperdinck's comic opera Hansel und Gretel. You know the story. Herbert von Karajan conducts the Berlin Philharmonic.

on the classical station, Engelbert Humperdinck's overture to the comic opera Hansel und Gretel, Herbert von Karajan conducting the Berlin Philharmonic. Well, later we'll hear Handel's Concerto Grosso in G minor. The English Concert will be conducted by Trevor Pinnick in that recording. But first, the Sevilla section from Itzhak Albini's Suite Española, Opus 47. Our guitarist is David Russell.

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Music of Itzhak Albeniz, the Suite Española, the Sevilla section. 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Next, the Concerto Grosso in G minor, Opus 6, No. 6 of George Frideric Handel. Trevor Pinnock conducts the English concert.

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The Concerto Grosso in G minor by George Friedrich Händel. 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Drop the Needle airs Mondays at 7 p.m. Eastern, right here on the classical station. Next, we have for you music of British composer Gustav Holst. Indra, Opus 13, the Ulster Orchestra, conducted by Joanne Faletta.

0: On the Allegro program, Gustav Holst's work, Indra, Opus 13, Joanne Folletta conducted the Ulster Orchestra. 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

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Tonight's feature is a recording of Dvorak's Symphony No. 8, but first, Giuseppe Tartini's Sonata in G minor for violin, also known as The Devil's Trill. Tartini explained the story behind the sonata, which he said came to him in a vivid dream, in which he makes a pact with the devil, who becomes Tartini's servant. The dream continues with Tartini handing his violin to the devil to see if he can play it, at which point the devil performed a work of such great beauty and breathtaking virtuosity that Tartini fell frozen and paralyzed. When he woke up, he quickly wrote out the music to capture what he had heard. Tartini considered the sonata his best work, but always noted it was inferior to the dream performance given by the devil. For tonight's performance of Giuseppe Tartini's Sonata in G minor, The Devil's Trill, we'll hear violinist Sergiu Luca, accompanied on the harpsichord by James Richmond, along with the basso continuo, the bass at the bottom. The sonata is most often recorded with piano, so tonight's recording with harpsichord provides a unique audio blend. It's from a 1978 Nonesuch Records vinyl release.

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Giuseppe Tartini's Sonata in G Minor, The Devil's Trill, was performed by violinist Sergiu Luca, accompanied by harpsichordist James Richmond, from a 1979 Nonesuch Records vinyl release. Antonin Dvorak spent the summer and fall of 1889 at his quiet summer country home in central Bohemia. The home and village was surrounded by ponds and quiet woods leading to the forest. Living in these beautiful surroundings, it's no wonder that Dvorak's Eighth Symphony is considered by many as optimistic and cheerful, unlike other symphonies of the period, which tended to be dark and dramatic. Like much of Dvorak's work, the Symphony No. 8 is steeped in Slavonic and Czech folk music, intricately woven into the lyrical tapestry. Antonín Dvořák's Symphony No. 8 in G minor, Opus 88, is performed by the Chicago Symphony Orchestra conducted by Carlo Maria Giulini from a 1985 Deutsche Grammophon Records vinyl release.

0: Antonín Dvořák's Symphony No. 8 in G Major, Opus 88, was performed by the Chicago Symphony Orchestra, conducted by Carlo Maria Giulini, from a 1985 Deutsche Grammophon Records vinyl release. With Drop the Needle, I'm Vince Tolona. Stay tuned for Mark Schreiner, hosting Monday Night at the Symphony this week, featuring the New York Philharmonic, next on the Classical Station.
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2: Thank you so much for listening to theclassicalstation.org, and welcome to Monday Night at the Symphony. Monday nights, we profile one of the great ensembles in the world. We have a special program for you this evening. The New York Philharmonic, one of the country's oldest professional orchestras, and Leonard Bernstein on the anniversary of his birthday, born in August 25th in 1918, in Lawrence, Massachusetts. In this hour, we'll hear his take on the Tales from the Vienna Woods, the Johann Strauss Jr. waltz. He joins with pianist Rudolf Serkin for an amazing performance of Beethoven's Piano Concerto No. 3 in C minor. But let's begin with music of Bernstein himself. You know, in addition to the serious music that he wrote, he did three Broadway shows, On the Town, West Side Story, and Candide, which appeared in 1956, adapted from Voltaire by the eminent American author Lillian Hellman. It had a run of 73 performances, which is not a long run by Broadway standards, but in the time since, it's had at least three revivals, and its position among Broadway fans and critics and scholars is that Bernstein's Candide is an artistic triumph. We're going to hear the overture to that Broadway show from a 1960s recording.